0: Jelly Roll says one cheat meal can turn into a five-day food banner. And honestly, a lot of us know exactly what he means. We'll get into that next. The Breakdown brought to you by T-Mobile.
1: She was storming through the house that day, and I could tell she was leaving. And I thought, oh, she'll be back till she turned

0: country music. Now, it's B-Dub's Breakdown.
1: Jelly Roll's always been pretty open about his health journey, and I think that's why people root for him. He says he can't really do the whole cheat meal thing because one little treat can snowball into days of bad eating. He admitted he recently had one dairy-free skillet cookie and then had four, which is the most relatable math I've heard all week. One cookie somehow becomes four, then suddenly you're at a gas station convincing yourself a king-size chocolate bar is basically trail mix. What I liked was what he said afterward. Instead of beating himself up, he said, you've got to give yourself some grace. A bad meal? Fine. A bad day? It happens. Just don't let it become two bad days in a row. Honestly, that's advice that works for more than just food. We all have days where we fall off the wagon with something. The trick isn't being perfect. It's stopping the skid before it turns into a week. I think that's why so many people connect with Jelly Roll. He doesn't pretend he's got it all figured out. He's just trying again tomorrow, like the rest of us. That's your breakdown.
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4: From the Rappahannock Electric Cooperative Weather Center. Mainly clear skies tonight with lows around 74. Mainly sunny skies tomorrow, highs around 93. Lows level off around 72 tomorrow night, partly cloudy skies. Mid-90s Saturday with thunderstorms likely. Cooler Sunday with highs in the upper 80s. Chance for storms continues. Right now, it's 91 degrees.
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You can

0: Ashley Cook hanging on the show with us tonight. Baby Blues, the new single. Ashley Cook, the new album out August 14th. Who is the worst texter in country music that somehow still has your number?
1: Honestly, me. I suck
0: really?
1: At texting.
0: You know what? You're right. You are right. Because there are times when I'll shoot you a text like 3 weeks later. Hey, thanks so much. And I don't even remember what I sent them. What was the last message I sent? Like, what are you talking about?
1: I think I just have like raging ADD. I don't know. But literally, like I think I have like 700 unread messages, and it's not because I don't want to respond. I love every human that's texting me. I just like look at it and I'm like, oh yeah, I'll respond. I want to put some thought into this. And then it's 4 days later and I'm like, I never responded to them. It's just, I'm so bad at it. I will say I'm terrible at it. It's awful.
0: You're like, yeah, I'd love to go see a movie that came out 5 years ago.
1: For sure.
0: That's how far behind you are. Yeah.
1: I'm like, happy birthday.
0: 700 unread?
1: I haven't responded to half of my birthday texts, which is so sweet. People have texted me happy birthday, but like June 12th was my birthday and I still haven't responded to most of them.
0: You know what? I think that's a Gemini in us, you know, because I'm the 14th. So it's like we're just life of the party as it is. There's so many people wanting to talk to us. I mean, because we're so fun.
1: Right.
0: That's really the whole reason we just get caught. I like to do this is where if I have a bunch of unreads because the OCD and ADHD kind of kicks in.
1: Dude, same.
0: I just like to mark them all as read simultaneously so then I can say that I got to them.
1: You did it.
0: And then I don't feel as bad for having.
1: I have to like block out times in my calendar to like respond to messages. Like I get it. And it's OCD, ADD. It's the same thing.
0: What is the most Ashley Cook thing your band would roast you for?
1: Ooh. Oh my God, that's such a good question. They make fun of me because whenever I write a new song and it's like clever, I'm like, but do you get it? Like, but do you get it? Like, do you get it? Like I asked them 17 times, like, but do you get it? And they're like, yes, Ashley, we get it.
0: The opposite of mansplaining.
1: I eat this really weird snack on the bus. I eat like it's a turkey chomp stick with peanut butter on it. So they'd probably roast me on that too.
2: When you first saw her, she was out walking her dog. You didn't notice her at first, but when you finally did, it was too late. Because at that moment, you were speeding. She was out walking her dog and only had a second to let go of the leash. Your foot was on the gas and her life was on the line. 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

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I want to know what songs you're stoked to hear right now. Like, is there a song that you just have to get on the radio nonstop? 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
8: From the Rappahannock Electric Cooperative Weather Center, mainly clear skies tonight with lows around 74. Mainly sunny skies tomorrow, highs around 93. Lows level off around 72 tomorrow night, partly cloudy skies. Mid-90s Saturday with thunderstorms likely. Cooler Sunday with highs in the upper 80s, chance for storms continues. Currently, it's 89 degrees.
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0: July is National Grilling Month, which feels right. Although if you're like me and grew up in the Northwest, grilling season is really just whenever the rain takes a coffee break. And we don't let a little weather get between us and a burger. New survey says the average American fires up the grill about 13 times a year. Oregon, where I grew up, actually ranks as one of the states that grill the most, which makes sense. I've seen people wearing a beanie, a rain jacket, flip-flops, standing over a smoker like it's perfectly normal. The survey also ranked the biggest grilling sins. Number one, touching somebody else's grill without permission. And honestly, that's fair. It's basically breaking into someone's garage and reorganizing their toolbox. Other offenses include lifting the lid every 30 seconds, squishing burgers with the spatula, and being a backseat griller. You know the type. They're not cooking. They're just standing there saying, you know what I'd do? If you're so confident, congratulations. There's an apron hanging right over there. You can cook. I'll be inside where the AC and the opinions are both free.
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We call it Stream It or Skip It. It's brought to you by T-Mobile. We'll give you a brand new country song. You decide what you would do with it if it came up on your playlist. That's next.

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0: 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Jacob Hackworth's career is off to a good start. You know, he's already a massive songwriter and now making his name as an artist. This is what took you so long.

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1: 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But on the way to meet you guys, we swing by Nothing Bundt Cakes of Fredericksburg.
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2: From the Rappahannock Electric Cooperative Weather Center. Mainly clear skies tonight with lows around 74. Mainly sunny skies tomorrow, highs around 93. Lows level off around 72 tomorrow night, partly cloudy skies. Mid-90s Saturday with thunderstorms likely. Cooler Sunday with highs in the upper 80s. Chance for storms continues. Currently 87.
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It turns out there's one city where your turn signal is apparently considered a sign of weakness. 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

0: I've always heard that Boston drivers are, let's call it, confident. Now there's data to back it up. It's B-Dub. Allstate just dropped its annual list of the best and worst drivers in America, and Boston finished dead last. According to the study, drivers there are almost 200% more likely to be in a crash than the national average. So if someone cuts you off, flips you off, and somehow makes you feel guilty, congratulations, you visited Boston. On the flip side, the best drivers are in places like Brownsville, Texas, Fort Collins, Colorado, Boise, Idaho, and hey, Eugene, Oregon made the top 10. Oregon finally wins something besides most likely to have a Subaru with a kayak on top. The five worst cities: Boston, Washington, D.C., Baltimore, Worcester, Massachusetts, and Springfield, Massachusetts. Apparently, Massachusetts looked at this list and said, yeah, that's fair.
1: When you first saw her, she was out walking her dog. You didn't notice her at first. 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

In month six, got a lot going on. You know, he came on the scene with Long Haul a few years back during the pandemic and never really got a chance when it comes to major airplay. He's got a new team behind him and has a song that is working its way up the charts, and he's hanging with us all next week. We'll talk everything Ian Muncik on the show next week. Hey, old man.

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0: Deli Roll says one cheat meal doesn't exist for him. And honestly, a lot of us know exactly what he means. That's next on The Breakdown, brought to you by T-Mobile.
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1: Jelly Roll has always been pretty open about his weight loss journey, and I think that's why so many people root for him. He doesn't pretend that it's easy. He says he really can't do a cheat meal because one treat has a way of turning into 4 or 5 days of bad decisions. He admitted he recently stress ate, crushed 4 dairy-free skillet cookies, chased it with peanut butter fluff, then found himself hunting for a chocolate bar at a rest stop. That's not a cheat meal. That's a food road trip. But I love what he said next. He told people to give themselves some grace. One bad meal, fine. One bad day, it happens. Just don't let it become 2 bad days in a row. Now, honestly, that's solid advice for just about anything. Diets, workouts, heck, even Mondays. We all fall off the wagon once in a while. The trick is not unpacking your bags and deciding to live there.
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15: From the Rappahannock Electric Cooperative Weather Center. Lows dip down to about 74 overnight under mainly clear skies. High temperatures reach up to 93 Friday, mainly sunny. Lows dip down to about 72 Friday night, partly cloudy skies. Thunderstorms likely Saturday and Sunday, mid-90s.

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3: From the Rappahannock Electric Cooperative Weather Center. Lows dip down to about 74 overnight under mainly clear skies. High temperatures reach up to 93 Friday, mainly sunny. Lows dip down to about 72 Friday night, partly cloudy skies. Thunderstorms likely Saturday and Sunday. Mid-90s Saturday, upper 80s by Sunday. Right now, it's 81 degrees.
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2: From the Rappahannock Electric Cooperative Weather Center. Lows dip down to about 74 overnight under mainly clear skies. High temperatures reach up to 93 Friday, mainly sunny. Lows dip down to about 72 Friday night, partly cloudy skies. Thunderstorms likely Saturday and Sunday. Mid-90s Saturday, upper 80s by Sunday. Right now,

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3: From the Rappahannock Electric Cooperative Weather Center. Lows level off around 74 overnight under mainly clear skies. Lots of sunshine again Friday. Daytime highs approaching 93. Partly cloudy skies Friday night. Lows level off around 72. Mid-90s Saturday with thunderstorms likely. Cooler Sunday with highs in the upper 80s. Storms continue. Currently it's 80 degrees.
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7: From the Rappahannock Electric Cooperative Weather Center. Lows dip down to about 74 overnight under clear skies. Daytime highs approaching 93 Friday, mainly sunny skies. Lows level off around 72 Friday night, partly cloudy. Mid-90s Saturday, with storms likely. Turning cooler Sunday, with highs in the upper 80s. Chance for storms continues. Right now, it's 81 degrees.
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0: Join the WFLS 3 team this Sunday at the Virginia Credit Union Stadium. 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
3: From the Rappahannock Electric Cooperative Weather Center. Lows dip down to about 74 overnight under partly cloudy skies. Mainly sunny skies Friday. Highs around 93. Partly cloudy skies Friday night. Lows dip down to about 73. Mid-90s Saturday with a chance of thunderstorms. Turning cooler Sunday with highs in the upper 80s. Chance for storms continues. Right now, 80.
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1: And welcome to Friday morning, gang. Today is July 17th, and we are under what the weatherheads call an air quality alert. I'm ready to bring on the rain to just kind of clear out the air. Did somebody set fire to all of Canada? What the heck? Okay, so for today, they say about 92 for the high. Then for tomorrow, 95 and a 70% chance of rain. For Sunday, the high is 87 and a 60% chance of rain. And then more rain coming on Monday and Tuesday. Maybe we'll clear some air. 76 out there right now at WFLS.
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0: Got some cool stuff for you to win today. 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And at 8:10 with our three-play, Jason Aldean concert tickets. It's Jason Aldean with Luke Bryan and some other biggies playing along, too. That's coming up on August 20th. So stick around for your chance to win here on WFLS.
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0: Some big jackpot money hanging out there. Powerball is $526 million. That's on Saturday night, and the Mega Millions drawing tonight. It was at $672 last time I checked. It'll probably go up from there.
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5: From the Rappahannock Electric Cooperative Weather Center. Daytime highs approaching 93 today under mainly sunny skies, partly cloudy skies. Tonight, lows dip down to about 73. Sunshine mixed with clouds at times. Tomorrow, chance of thunderstorms. High temperatures reach up to 96. Seasonal temps Sunday and Monday with highs in the upper 80s. Slight chance of thunderstorms Sunday. Currently 77.
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1: 40 HP Johnson on a flat bottom metal boat. 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

0: Weather guys call this an air quality alert that we're under right now. So we'll see how that goes for the next couple of days. Maybe we'll get some rain to clear out some of the air. For today, 92 for the high, no mention of rain. That comes tomorrow. 70% chance of showers on Saturday with a high of 95. There's a 60% chance of rain on Sunday and a high of 87. Then more rain coming Monday, Tuesday, Wednesday, Thursday. Okay, somebody turned on the faucet. 76 now at WFL.
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1: And welcome to Friday morning, gang. It is 6:08. Jeff and Grayson without Grayson today. I think she's going to be back on Monday. She sounded a little bit better yesterday. Not yet up to her fighting weight, but yeah, she's getting there. So today, by the way, you may notice when you walk outside, or you may even notice it being inside, the air's kind of hazy out there. The Canadian wildfire smoke is what is bringing all this to us. They say it's thick smoke that is from something like, there's 100 fires burning in Canada. There's another 17 in Minnesota, and all of that nasty air is drifting our way. And as I'm reading about this morning, they said, by the way, here's the map of the affected areas. And I looked to Virginia thinking, oh, we got to be the worst of it. We're the least of it. Now, there's some states that don't have this at all, but of the affected areas, ours is kind of on their map, it's kind of just a light dusting of brown haze. But yeah, for the rest of it, I guess Detroit is the worst of the lot, and then it's all across New York and just nasty. Now, the good news for us is that there's rain coming our way for like the next, I don't know, 5 or 6 days starting on Saturday, so that might clear out some of this air, but yowie, it's kind of icky out there. Can you imagine being in areas that are worse than this? No fun. Black Rifle Coffee Company gift card on the line for you coming up about 6:20. At 7:20, I got Fred Nat's baseball tickets, and then 8:10, some cool concert tickets to see Jason Aldean and Luke Bryan. So stick around for your chance to win here on WFLS.
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2: 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Express, respecting people, impacting businesses. On the northbound side of 95, the crash at Quantico Triangle moved off to the side, still already heavy at a 610. Traffic slows north of Dale Boulevard to cross the Occoquan, heavy at the Fairfax County Parkway and 28. Westfields Boulevard, that's a crash. I'm Allie Oakley with WFLS Traffic.
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0: Cool stuff there from Jelly Roll on 93.3 WFLS. In addition to our bad air out there right now, I have news. If you're trying not to crap your pants, here's the foods you need to stay away from, according to this. They say these are the three foods that you should be skipping during this diarrhea parasite outbreak, the cryptosporidium thing that I guess has taken some people out. But they say the stuff to avoid: bagged lettuce and salad kits. Those are bad. They say berries are bad, especially raspberries, because it's kind of hard to scrub down a raspberry. They say the stuff that is fresh are things like stuff that comes in its own package, like bananas, yeah. Unpeeled melons, you okay there. Avocados, they say, are good. Canned fruits and vegetables are okay. But they say that some of the fresh herbs and basil and cilantro have been the culprits in the past. So those are the ones to stay clear of. So, wowie. And some people, this must be hitting hard, so everybody try and stay away from that. Hey, I got a Black Rifle Coffee Company gift card for you right now. That's safe and wonderful, so dial us up, 370-WFLS, 370-9357. If you're calling number 9, you're going on us.
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2: 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On the northbound side of 95 north of the exit for Ladysmith, crash. The crash that was at Quantico Triangle moved out of the way. Traffic is going to slow out of Dale City to cross the Occoquan, heavy in Springfield. 66, you're fine, but 28 at Westfields Boulevard, crash. I'm Allie Oakley with WFLS Traffic.
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2: Good morning.
0: How are you today?
2: Not too bad. Am I number nine?
0: What's your name? Yes, you are, by the way. What's your name?
2: John Seal.
0: John, okay, explain yourself. Why are you up and at it this early? Where are you headed to?
2: Headed over to Waldorf, Maryland for work.
0: Excellent. All right, well, go enjoy your time over there and go enjoy a trip to Black Rifle Coffee Company on us.
2: All right, I appreciate it.
0: The first of many winners today. We got a whole bunch more cool stuff to give away, so stick around to win here. Here's Luke Bryan now on 93.3 WFLS.

0: We might have to drag Grayson over to try these because she doesn't do anything sports related at all. However, I think this might be her thing, and this might be your thing too, because the Netflix people are launching, catch this, it's a multiplayer mini golf video game with Stranger Things, Bridgerton, and some others all involved in this, which sounds kind of cool. It comes out on the 28th. They say it's available for all Netflix subscribers, and there's no additional cost. As long as you have an accessible, compatible TV, you are set. The players will use their phones as controllers, and up to four people can play at a time. They say it's a mix of mini golf and pinball, and it includes 60 levels of play with the worlds of Stranger Things and Squid Game and Bridgerton. So now, see, you're pulling Grayson back into the game there, because those are her faves. They say you collect pranks throughout each hole, and you can use those features on your opponents when it's their turn. So that sounds kind of cool. That might be big. Parmalee on the way. Also, Stella Lefty coming up here on WFLS.
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2: 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On the northbound side of 95 North, up the exit for Ladysmith, crash. The crash that was at Quantico Triangle moved out of the way. Traffic is going to slow out of Dale City to cross the Occoquan. Heavy in

0: 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I'm Allie Oakley with WFLS.
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7: From the Rappahannock Electric Cooperative Weather Center. Daytime highs approaching 93 today. Under mainly sunny skies, partly cloudy skies. Tonight, lows dip down to about 73. Sunshine mixed with clouds at times. Tomorrow, chance of thunderstorms. High temperatures reach up to 96. Seasonal temps, Sunday and Monday, with highs in the upper 80s. Slight chance of thunderstorms Sunday. Currently 74.
8: 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So let's hit it. 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

0: So a lot of people are glad to tell you about how much they hate the switch of daylight saving time, and standard time. But the Sunshine Protection Act has now passed the House of Representatives, so this might become a reality at some point in the future. But again, be careful what you wish for, because for us along the East Coast here, they say that the sunrise is going to be at 8:09 a.m. Now, I don't know about you, but when I was a little kid, I rode my bike or walked to school a lot. And if the sun doesn't come up until 8:09, I could have a flashlight to get to school. That would be a little different. It's a little bit better as you go across the time zones. They say it'd be 8:35 in the morning in the central time zone. But yeah, for us, 8:10 in the morning by the time the sun comes up. Okay, that adds another little wrinkle to getting the kids off to school. That'll be fun. Lainey Wilson on the way, Jason Aldean coming up too here on WFM.
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1: Okay, I don't know anything about these, but I want one now. There's a new startup company that has created micro drones that shoot down insects in midair. Are you kidding? It is on now, folks. This is the coolest thing. They say is an AI-powered micro drone that they say will slash the costs of mosquito control by 100 times. That's great and all, plus no chemicals. I kind of like that part, but just the fact that you get to do this and you're going to shoot down. They said they were demonstrating air-to-air kills with these little micro drones that just go around and shoot things out of the sky. Can you imagine? Yeah, no chemicals. It's going to be a 40-gram drone that uses smartphone microphones and ultrasonic sensors to zap all of these insects. How cool would that be? Here, just take my money. I want one of those things. Give me one. What does it cost? Don't care. That's now at top of my Christmas list. They're not out yet, but at some point soon, this startup company is going to be huge everywhere. Can you imagine that? Just shooting down mosquitoes with a laser zapper? I'm in.
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2: 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It's not bad. A little heavy there at 610. Southbound 95 is heavy between 234 and Quantico Triangle. While the northbound side slows when you see the Potomac Mills sign, and that takes you up to the Fairfax County Parkway. And southbound 95, it is heavy at the Occoquan. I'm Allie Oakley with the WFLS Traffic.
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8: 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From the

0: Are you somebody that uses emojis a lot? Because today is World Emoji Day. I think it was about a year ago or so when they came out with the new wave of them, one of which was a shovel. And at what point would you use a shovel when you're sending somebody a text message? Okay, maybe you're going to dig these new ones they've got for you this year. Let's see. The new ones are a cracked smiley face. I guess that's a way of saying I'm fine when you're not fine at all. Another one that's new is a net with a handle. I guess kind of like a butterfly net or kind of a dip net. So, okay. Another one was a monarch butterfly. That's your new emoji. Also, there's a meteor that they say it's similar to a comet, but with more fire. What have you got going on in your world that you need that? Another one is a pickle. Yeah, it looks like a cucumber, but yeah, boomers are all into the whole pickle thing. So next time you're in a pickle, now you have an emoji for it. Let's see. There's a lighthouse. That's a brand new one. Also an eraser. That'll come in handy. I didn't mean that. Erase that. And the last one of the new group is left and right hand are thumb signs. So when you're pointing at something, like you're pointing at yourself, like who's got something cool going on? This guy. So now you've got an emoji for all that. How cool is that? Now, point that thumb at yourself because you're the person that can win these Fred Nats baseball tickets. I got a four-pack for you right now. If you're caller number nine, you're going on us. 370-WFLS, 370-9357. Go!
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2: 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A little heavy there at 610. Southbound 95 is heavy between 234 and Quantico Triangle. While the northbound side slows when you see the Potomac Mills sign, and that takes you up to the Fairfax County Parkway. And southbound 95, it is heavy at the Occoquan. I'm Allie Oakley with the WFLS Traffic.
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0: What is your name?
8: It's Vila.
0: Okay, you're almost there on winning those baseball tickets. Can you sing one line of Take Me Out to the Ball Game?
8: Absolutely.
0: Hit it.
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0: You're all set, and I got four tickets for you for Fred Nats baseball.
8: Awesome. Thanks, Jeff.
0: I like when somebody calls with that kind of determination.

Like, I am going to the ball game. Give me the tickets there, Radio Boy. We got more cool stuff for you to win coming up with concert tickets coming up at 8:10 with our 3-play. Right now, it's Thomas Rhett on WFLS.

0: Okay, we were just talking about emojis, and while you got your phone in your hand, here's another thing for you to keep in mind, because I read this today. The headline says 14% of Americans judge your phone background. Are you kidding? You judge me on my phone background? If you're doing that, you really need a hobby. But, so what is your phone background, by the way? Some popular ones, some of the most popular images are family members, especially for kids. A lot of people got their kids' pictures on there. Nature and landscapes is really popular, something like 11%. Personal photos or memories, another 11%. Pets are big as the phone background. The next one on the list, number five on the list, was nothing. Just the default options. I change mine from time to time. Sometimes it's a photo, sometimes it is just the default one or some kind of a neutral background. A romantic partner was number six on there. Also, a lot of people use their favorite movie or TV shows, and also everybody's got their different background choices. One other phone thing I saw today, and you might be tempted to do this some on those days when we're up around 100 to 105 degrees and you're thinking, man, my phone's getting hot. I'm going to put this thing in the fridge. According to the experts, that's stupid. In the refrigerator, your phone can pick up all kinds of condensation inside, and as you might guess, condensation and electronics are not compatible. So yeah, don't put your phone in the fridge. It's going to do bad things. Luke Combs on the way also, and Post Malone coming up here on WFLS.
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2: 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On 95 out of Fredericksburg and North Stafford, I don't see any accidents. The traffic is going to slow when you get north of Dale Boulevard, and that stays heavy. Off and on to the Franconia-Springfield Parkway, while the southbound side's jammed at the Occoquan 234 to Quantico Triangle. 95 Fredericksburg to Richmond lanes are open. 301 Bowling Green, Port Royal, Dahlgren, you're fine. I'm Allie Oakley with WFLS traffic.
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6: A blend of clouds and sun today, with daytime highs approaching 93. Partly cloudy tonight, lows around 73. Sunshine mixed with clouds at times tomorrow. Chance for storms, daytime highs approaching 96. Cooler Sunday and Monday, with highs in the upper 80s. Slight chance of thunderstorms Sunday. Currently 73.
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0: I think it's funny when I see world records fall that I didn't know were world records. So, for one, I was reading today about how Ipswich has now got the world record for the number of trombonists all getting together to play. And I think those are funny instruments. They're kind of cool. But anyway, they've got together the previous record, which you clearly know was 368 trombonists all getting together to play the long note. And this time it was 600 that got together to play that. So that's their new thing. The other world record that I saw that fell that I didn't know existed, there was a 9-year-old in Kentucky that just broke the world record for hopscotch. Now, how does one do that? I was thinking, okay, you just kind of hop down the thing, turn around, hop back, and it's done. No, no. This includes drawing it on the ground, too. So the new world record is 50 seconds to draw out all the spaces of the hopscotch game and to hop the whole thing and be done. So the new record, in case you want to go for it, is 50 seconds. So there you go. Three play on the way today at 8:10. We got some cool concert tickets up for grabs, so stick around for your chance to win here on WFLS.
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1: And it is three-play time, gang, and time to win some concert tickets. You won't get today's three-play, but if you had, you would have been given tickets to see Jason Aldean and Luke Bryan together at Nationals Park with Dylan Scott and Dasha on the same stage. That would have been cool, but you lost. Sorry. Go buy concert tickets. But if you want to have a swing at it, fine. We'll take your call. But here you go. What do these three have in common? Polish, wind, bass. Ah, you got nothing. So what do those three have in common is polish, P-O-L-I-S-H, wind, W-I-N-D, and bass, B-A-S-S. That's a clue, by the way. So dial us up, 370-WFLS, 370-9357. If you happen to get it right, yeah, you get those cool concert tickets. Go for it.
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2: 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On 95 out of Fredericksburg and North Stafford, I don't see any accidents. The traffic is going to slow when you get north of Dale Boulevard, and that stays heavy. Off and on to the Franconia-Springfield Parkway, while the southbound side's jammed at the Occoquan 234 and Aquantico Triangle. 95 Fredericksburg to Richmond lanes are open. 301 Bowling Green, Port Royal, Dahlgren, you're fine. I'm Allie Oakley with WFLS traffic.
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6: WFLS, it is three play time. Well, hi, what is your name, first of all?
7: Leslie Baker.
6: Okay, so what do those three have in common? It is polish and wind and bass. Go for it.
7: Is it boat?
6: It is not. Good guess. Thanks. Try again. WFLS, hi, what's your name?
8: Good morning, Jeff. This is Robert. How are you, sir?
6: I'm good, Robert. What do those three have in common? It is polish and wind and bass. Go.
8: Job.
6: No. Good try. Thanks for trying. WFLS, what's your name?
9: Good morning. This is Seth.
6: Seth. Okay. You're a smart guy. What do those have in common? Polish and wind and bass.
9: They're all words that they have the same spelling but different meanings.
6: Oh, you think you're so smart.
9: Possibly.
6: You cheated. So, yes, you're right. They can have completely different meanings depending on how you pronounce them. So, polish can be something you shine with, or it can be people from Poland, a Polish person. Wind can also be wind or wind. And bass or bass is B-A-S-S. Hey, these must be your concert tickets after all.
9: Oh, thank you.
6: You cheated. I'm not sure how you did that, but you cheated. I know you did. So, but go have fun at the show.
9: Oh, thank you.
6: Well done on that. I thought that was going to take us a while to solve that, but you guys got it right out of the gate. We'll play again Monday morning at 8:10 with more cool prizes on the line. Right now, here's Riley Green on 93.3 WFLS.

0: Okay, I'm gonna test your BS detector here. And by the way, keep in mind, innocent until proven guilty. That's the law, right? Okay, but here's the deal. The headline says, poker player claims that he was tied up and robbed of his World Series of Poker winnings. Really? Jared Greiner came forward to tell the police that he had been tied up and robbed at an Airbnb that he was renting out. The robbers got away with all the cash that he had just won playing in the World Series of Poker. Police in Las Vegas said that Greiner told them that the door to the rental unit was locked, but when he entered, he found the men waiting for him, and they wrestled him to the ground and hogtied him with duct tape. After allegedly being threatened with death, Greiner told them where the money was. It was in a backpack in his car. So yeah, they got away with about $60,000. So I don't know why, but for some reason I'm going, you sure that that's what really happened? Hey, well, we're going to take you at your word. Okay. John Party coming up. Luke Combs on the way too here on WFLS.
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I hear people talking about how this is supposedly really good for you and the health benefits of taking a dip in icy cold water. If you're a sports fan, you always see athletes dunking their entire bodies in this freezing cold ice water. And I have to tell you, I envy the people who can do this. And they say that it does wonderful things for you. That intentional dip in that freezing cold water is really good for you if you can do it. They say it will reduce soreness after a workout. It will enhance the performance of your immune system. They say it will reduce inflammation. They say some experience tangible upticks in their mood afterwards. Yeah, that's because you're going, thank God that's over. And then the other thing is they say that the body and mind's management of stress seems to improve if you can take the icy plunge.

0: I know it's good for you, but I also know that on times when you'll do something like yank something in your back and you're like, oh, that hurt. And so somebody will go, yeah, you need to ice that. Yeah, but you know the heat feels good on that. Yeah, but you got to put ice on it. No, I don't. I'm going to keep the pain. I don't know how people do that and do that a full-on plunge in one of those big tubs of just ice water all the way up to their neck. Yowie, I'm out. All right. Tyler Hubbard in Florida Georgia Line coming up. Also, Taylor Swift here on WFLS.
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2: 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No appointment needed. On 95, traffic's okay out of Fredericksburg and North Stafford. Southbound side, it's Dale City to get to Quantico Triangle. 95, Fredericksburg to Richmond. You got brief delays when you get to Brook Road. And there are no problems if you're riding on Route 3 between Lake of the Woods and 95 in Fredericksburg. 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
5: From the Rappahannock Electric Cooperative Weather Center. A blend of clouds and sun today, with daytime highs approaching 93. Partly cloudy tonight, lows around 73. Sunshine mixed with clouds at times tomorrow. Chance for storms, daytime highs approaching 96. Cooler Sunday and Monday, with highs in the upper 80s. Slight chance of thunderstorms Sunday. Right now, it's 78 degrees.
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Okay, so I read this today about what the most beautiful word in the English language has been determined to be. They asked a whole bunch of poets what they would consider the most beautiful word in the English language. By the way, it's not beer, and it's not puppy or kitten, or little kids or anything like that. What they determined the most beautiful word in the English language is diaphanous. Okay. According to Babbel, the language learning app people, they gave 1,500 members on in their club that challenge of what's the most beautiful word, and that's what they came up with. And I don't know if you've ever used that in a sentence, but according to the Merriam-Webster dictionary people, that is defined as a character by such fineness and texture that it permits seeing through, like translucent or extreme delicacy of form. So make sure you use that in a word today if you can. Diaphanous. Sounds like something you say when you're trying to kill off an aphanous. Diaphanous? But no. And by the way, if you're a poet, let's see you use that in your upcoming poem of diaphanous. Give that a try. All right. Got cool stuff on the way from Chris Stapleton.

0: and also Tim McGraw on the way here on WFLS.
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0: Got another secret song coming up for you next week, and it's your chance to win a really cool concert getaway with 2-day passes for the Country Calling Music Festival. That's in Ocean City on October 3rd, 4th, and 5th. And you're going to see some biggies there. It is Lainey Wilson and Rascal Flatts, Dierks Bentley, Chris Stapleton, Miranda Lambert, and a whole bunch more. So what you need to do, if you're not already a member, get signed up to join our country club. Then on Wednesday, you'll get a note that says, hey, here's the secret song to be listening for. Then on Thursday, when it plays, you call up and win here on 93.3 WFLS.
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5: From the Rappahannock Electric Cooperative Weather Center. A blend of clouds and sun today, with daytime highs approaching 93. Partly cloudy tonight, lows around 73. Sunshine mixed with clouds at times tomorrow. Chance for storms, daytime highs approaching 96. Cooler Sunday and Monday, with highs in the upper 80s. Slight chance of thunderstorms Sunday. Right now, it's 80 degrees.
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The Chipotle people are doing something kind of cool with the World Cup game that's coming up on Sunday. 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

0: I thought this was funny. Not only is Sunday National Ice Cream Day, which is a national holiday, but I thought it was funny that people are also taking bets on whether the McDonald's ice cream machines will make it through the day. You're wagering on that? All right. Cole Swindell coming up. Jason Aldean on the way too here on W.
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Welcome to Friday morning. It's Brian Maxwell filling in for Bonnie Miller as she's out on vacation. Here's an interesting story for you, one of the more unusual ones. Keith Urban decided to give an impromptu performance aboard a New York City ferry, singing yacht rock songs. And of course, the evening commute was had mixed reactions. Delighted fans, in some cases, and other commuters just wanted a quiet ride home. Here he is with Who Wouldn't Want to Be Me, WFLS. I got no

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0: That's Luke Holmes there and Sleepless in a Hotel Room. 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
12: From the Rappahannock Electric Cooperative Weather Center. Sunshine mixed with clouds at times this afternoon, with daytime highs approaching 93. Partly cloudy again tonight, lows around 73. Partly cloudy tomorrow, chance for storms, daytime highs approaching 96. Seasonal temperatures Sunday and Monday with highs in the upper 80s. Slight chance for storms Sunday. Right now, 82.
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0: This is the first song he released that became a huge hit. 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

0: That's Kenny Chesney there, and she thinks my tractor's sexy. Honestly, I think he should release a new song called She Used to Think My Tractor Was Sexy, and talks about all of the different things that have happened that have changed in his relationship since she originally saw the tractor. I think that would be kind of funny. Hey, it's Brian Maxwell with you, filling in for Bonnie Miller. You know, don't forget, on Saturday from 7 until 9 at Stockyards Restaurant and Bar is WFLS night. 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
1: It was

0: That's Morgan Wallen there, and You Proof. You know, every Sunday morning from 10 until noon is Bonnie's Hen House, featuring two full hours of the women of country music. And there you can hear some Shania, some Lauren, some Faith, and many more. Bonnie's Hen House airs every Sunday morning from 10 until noon and is brought to you by Renew Health and Wellness. We have another set of today's new country just around the bend.
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5: From the Rappahannock Electric Cooperative Weather Center. Sunshine mixed with clouds at times this afternoon, with daytime highs approaching 93. Partly cloudy again tonight, lows around 73. Partly cloudy tomorrow, chance for storms, daytime highs approaching 96. Seasonal temperatures Sunday and Monday with highs in the upper 80s. Slight chance for storms Sunday. Currently, it's 84 degrees.
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0: That's Nate Smith there and Whiskey on You. 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

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That is Morgan Wallen there going out to Scott. Thank you so much for calling in. Here's one from Jordan Davis. This one is bar none, going out to Darius. Give me a call at 540-370-9357 for the All Request Lunch. Even

That's Luke Combs and Be By You going out to Becca. Thank you so much for calling in. Hey, give me a call when you have a chance at 540-370-9357 for your request for the All Request Lunch, or email me.

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12: 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Sunshine mixed with clouds at times this afternoon, with daytime highs approaching 93. Partly cloudy skies again tonight. Lows dip down to about 73. Partly cloudy tomorrow. Chance for storms. Daytime highs approaching 96. Turning cooler Sunday and Monday with highs in the upper 80s. Slight chance of thunderstorms Sunday. Right now, 85.

very latest one for Riley Green. And Think As You Drunk I Am going out to Zeke. Thank you so much for checking in on the All Request Lunch. Here's one for Mabel. This one is One of Them Girls by Lee Bryce. At today's new country, 93.3 WFLS, you're listening to the All Request Lunch. Are you one of

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0: Brooks and Dunn and My Maria going out to Gretchen. 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

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Here's Megan Maroney. This one is 6 months later at today's new country.

0: That's Jason Aldean teaming up with Carrie Underwood there, and If I Didn't Love You. Now, a staff writer for The Atlantic did a story on how AI is already breaking our brains. Yeah, it surely feels like it, right? Well, there's clear evidence that we're not thinking for ourselves as much as, well, we used to. Here are a few techniques you can try to prevent it from happening. People who ask AI to directly answer their questions suffer severe declines in motivation and ability. People who ask AI for background thinking or clarifications do not. When you want to take on something, write up your own analysis and conclusions, but then you can ask AI to challenge your thinking, not to produce it. Also, every time you do a task with AI, follow it up with a task that doesn't involve AI. That will keep your creative effort muscles alive. And also, don't forget, don't let AI write essays or your memos. Let it write quick emails. That's the easiest way to stay on track. And of course, the author, the staff writer of The Atlantic, says this is the way to be able to help us get back to thinking creatively on our own without depending on AI. We have another set of today's New Country only moments away right here at 93.3 WFLS.
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10: From the Rappahannock Electric Cooperative Weather Center. Mainly cloudy skies expected this afternoon with highs around 91. Lows around 73 tonight, cloudy skies. Sunshine mixed with clouds at times tomorrow. Chance of thunderstorms. High temperatures reach up to 96. Upper 80s Sunday and Monday with a slight chance of thunderstorms Sunday. Right now, it's 87 degrees.
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0: That's Cody Johnson and The Fall. 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

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Here's Gary Allen. This one is Watching Airplanes at Today's New Country. 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

0: Della Langley there in Chosen, Texas. 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
7: From the Rappahannock Electric Cooperative Weather Center. Daytime highs approaching 91 this afternoon under overcast skies. Cloudy skies expected again tonight. Lows level off around 73. A blend of clouds and sun tomorrow. Chance for storms. Daytime highs approaching 96. Seasonal temperatures Sunday and Monday with highs in the upper 80s. Slight chance for storms Sunday. Right now, it's 88 degrees.
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day, Potts Farm was a place to go. Load a truck up, hit the dirt road. Jumped the barbed wire, spread the word. Light the bonfire, then call the girls. King and the Can and the Marlboro Man. Jack and Jim were a few good men. Where you learn how to kiss and cuss and fight too. Better watch out for the boys in blue. And all this small town, he said, she said. Ain't it funny how rumors spread? Like I know something y'all don't know. Man, that talk is getting old. You better mind your business, man. Watch your mouth. Before I have to knock that loud mouth out. I'm tired of talking, man. Y'all ain't listening. Them old dirt

You know, you can take your entire office out to the ballpark to catch the Fredericksburg Nationals in action on a Thursday night. 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This one is 5'9" at 93.3 WFLS. Today's New Country. Jack May.

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Okay, is it just me or are your eyes burning too? Wow. Did they set half of Canada on fire? It is nasty out there. Here's Ella Langley now at 93.3 WFLF.

0: It's funny, my plan today was to have everything done and to make a run home and get all of my mowing done today because it's supposed to rain tomorrow. Now I'm wondering if it isn't a better idea to wait till after the rain gets here so it'll clear out some of the air. I had no idea this was going to be this dense. And by the way, you may have seen things on television or on your internet because we're not even the worst of it. The worst of this is in Michigan. They say Detroit is just absolutely choking. Pennsylvania, New York State is going crazy. There's not only is there's over 100 fires burning in Canada. There's another more than a dozen in Minnesota. And the whole place just seems like it's going up in flames. But hopefully we'll get some rain in here to clear all of this out in the next couple of days. Because we're supposed to get like 4 or 5 days of rain. So maybe that'll clear things up a little bit. Let's hope. Lainey Wilson on the way. Toby Keith coming up too here on 93.3 WFLS.
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2: 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On Route 1, before you get to Mine Road, there was an accident. Southbound side 95, traffic slows through Springfield. Fairfax County Parkway to 123 with the northbound side of the Prince William Parkway to the Occoquan. And then again at the Fairfax County Parkway. Pulls and throughs are going to slow at 17 to ride past Route 3. I'm Allie Oakley with WFL. Less traffic.
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10: From the Rappahannock Electric Cooperative Weather Center. Lows level off around 73 tonight under mainly cloudy skies. Partly cloudy tomorrow. Slight chance for scattered thunderstorms. High of 90.

0: 85. Partly cloudy tomorrow night. Chance for scattered storms. Lows level off around 73. Temperatures near average Sunday and Monday with highs in the upper 80s. Thunderstorms possible both days. Right now, 89.
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0: Okay, let's see who's in your way. I got a quick check of traffic, and then Kane Brown and Cody Johnson on the way here on WFLS.
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0: 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On Route 1, before you get to Mine Road, there was an accident. Southbound side 95, traffic slows through Springfield, Fairfax County Parkway to 123, with the northbound side of the Prince William Parkway to the Occoquan, and then again at the Fairfax County Parkway. Pulls and throughs are going to slow at 17 to ride past Route 3. I'm Allie Oakley with WFLS Traffic.
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0: it was the crowd that was a little bit different, or maybe they all just spent their time drinking, because it seems like there was a lot of that. 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I think that's kind of a cool little byproduct of all of this. 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
4: 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Route 1, Harrison Road. Yeah, that's a crash. Southbound side 95 heavy from Lorton to the Occoquan. 17 to get past Route 3. Northbound side slows at the exit from Massaponic, Spotsylvania. Centerport Parkway and then 610 to 234. And then the Potomac Mills side to the Occoquan heavy through Springfield. I'm Allie Oakley with WFLS Traffic.
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I don't really know if tattoos change their shape when you lose a whole lot of weight, but I guess we'll find out pretty soon. Now that we've got this ever-trimmed jelly roll, here's Heart of Stone on WFLS.

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0: That is Stella Lefty doing Boston on 93.3 WFLS. We got one of those premium deals going on right now, and this is a big one, too. You know you love X Golf of Fredericksburg. 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Ella Langley on the way, Dan and Shay and more coming up on WFLS. Hey, it's Jeff here, and Grayson and I have some cool stuff coming your way Monday morning here in the Starting Gate, brought to you by Fletcher Home. 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And at 8:10 with our three-play, it is tickets for the Fredericksburg Agricultural Fair. 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
2: 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There was an accident at the crash, Route 1 at Harrison Road. That cleared. Southbound side of 95, traffic is still going to be very heavy across the Occoquan and at Quantico. Past Route 3, earlier crash is cleared. Northbound 95, still heavy. Centerport Parkway, 630 Courthouse Road to 234, Dale City to the Occoquan. I'm Allie Oakley with WFLS Traffic.
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10: From the Rappahannock Electric Cooperative Weather Center. Lows dip down to about 73 tonight under mainly cloudy skies. Sunshine mixed with clouds at times. Tomorrow, chance of thunderstorms. High temperatures reach up to 95. Partly cloudy skies. Tomorrow night, chance for storms. Lows level off around 73. Upper 80s Sunday and Monday with storms possible both days. Currently, it's 90 degrees.
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0: 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Quick check on traffic, and then we got Blake Shelton and Morgan Wallen coming up on WFLS.
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4: 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Southbound 95, heavy out of Lorton to cross the Occoquan and at the second exit for Quantico, as well as Route 3. Northbound side is going to slow 630 Courthouse Road to Quantico Triangle. When you get north of Dale Boulevard to cross the Occoquan, while the outer loop, there's a new crash right there in Merrifield. I'm Allie Oakley with WFLS traffic.
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0: Got to remember to get my tickets on the way home. Powerball for tomorrow night, 526 million. Mega Millions tonight, that's 672 million. You know, either one will be just fine. In fact, half of either one of those would be really good in my bank account. Kenny Chesney on the way, Hardy and Luke Bryan coming up here on WFLN.
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3: 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Southbound 95, heavy out of Lorton across the Occoquan and at the second exit for Quantico, as well as Route 3. Northbound side is going to slow 630 Courthouse Road to Quantico Triangle when you get north of Dale Boulevard to cross the Occoquan. While the outer loop, there's a new crash right there in Merrifield. I'm Allie Oakley with WFLS traffic.
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0: You can feel the Sunday in that song, can't you? That is Craig Morgan, and that's what I love about Sundays. This Sunday, by the way, you might want to stop by and grab yourself a Sunday, because Sunday is National Ice Cream Day, which every Sunday should be, but yeah, this one is official. Another one going on today. Today is National Emoji Day. If you send somebody something with an emoji on it. Today is also Peach Ice Cream Day. Tomorrow is National Daiquiri Day. A lot of frozen stuff going on when it's this hot in July. Hey, maybe it won't taste like smoke. Sure, we'll do that. All right, Riley Green on the way. Jason Aldean coming up too here on WFLS.
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4: 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No appointment needed. 95, it's very heavy. Lorton to the Occoquan. Heavy past Quantico Triangle and Route 3. Northbound side slows at the exit from Aspenix, Pennsylvania. Centerport Parkway just kind of off and on. Up toward 234 Dale City to the Occoquan. Crash on the outer loop at Merrifield 29. It's a parking lot out of Tyson's. I'm Allie Oakley with WFLS Traffic.
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0: It's Ella Langley and Morgan Wallen playing together on I Can't Love You Anymore. Miss Ella Langley, as you know, writes a lot of songs together with her buddy Miranda Lambert. And Miranda Lambert is one of many songwriters that were honored this week. Miranda Lambert, Taylor Swift, Chris Stapleton, all nominated to the Nashville Songwriters Hall of Fame. There's a pretty high honor for you. Jelly Roll, Shania Twain, and Luke Combs coming up on WFLS.
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3: 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On 218, as you go past Chatham Heights Road, there's an accident there. And also on the ramp from southbound Route 1 to go westbound on Route 3, there's reports of a crash. Southbound 95 heavy at the Occoquan, both directions. Between Quantico Triangle and 610, you'll experience delays. And even on the northbound side in Stafford, just off and on leading into that. On the outer loop at 29, crash. I'm Allie Oakley with WFL. Less traffic.
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1: From the Rappahannock Electric Cooperative Weather Center. Lows dip down to about 73 tonight under mainly cloudy skies. Sunshine mixed with clouds at times tomorrow. Chance of thunderstorms. High temperatures reach up to 95. Partly cloudy skies tomorrow night. Chance for storms. Lows level off around 73. Upper 80s Sunday and Monday with storms possible both days. Right now, 89.
2: 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We're going to fire this thing up again for another hour of today's new country on 93.3 WFLS.

0: weaving through the smoke and the traffic. That is Luke Combs doing Back in the Saddle. I got Taylor Swift, Dylan Scott, and more coming up. First, a quick check of traffic on WFLS.
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4: 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On the outer loop at 29 Merrifield, crash. It's a parking lot out of Tyson's. Westbound 66 at 123, crash. South on 95, heavy out of Lorton to the Occoquan. Northbound side, north of Dale Boulevard to the Occoquan. And northbound delays also are going to slow 630 Courthouse Road to ride up toward 234. I'm Allie Oakley with the WFLS Traffic.
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That other kind of football, the big payoff is coming up this Sunday. It is the soccer championships. That will be coming up on Sunday at 3 o'clock Eastern. It's going to be on Telemundo and Fox and Peacock. Spain and Argentina going at it. Right now, Bailey Zimmerman on 93.3 WFLS.

0: Okay, picture this. You're on a game show, and the question is, you have to tell us how old the video game Pokemon Go is that everybody played on their cell phones years ago. They're having an anniversary today. Believe it or not, that was 10 years ago. I remember when I first saw that, I thought, okay, this is really clever. That I can take my phone that I had no idea this was going on in, point it at something I've known all my whole life, and there is one of those characters. I thought that was really cool. But yeah, that started 10 years ago. Carrie Underwood coming up. Morgan Wallen on the way too here on WFLS.
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3: 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On the southbound side, 95, traffic slows Lorton to 123, with the northbound side slowing out of Dale City to the Occoquan. Northbound 95 slows Centerport Parkway, 630 Courthouse Road to 234. Southbound 95, pretty heavy hit Route 3. On the outer loop of the Beltway, there's an accident at 29 in Merrifield. I'm Allie Oakley with WFLS Traffic.
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Driven up and down the coast a few times. London, Paris, paradise. But ain't got much memory of the scenes. Come to think I missed them all. And damn,

Speaking of the coast, remember Five for Beach, you and me. That sunset, cliffs by the sea, and the night rolled in. And you still talk about that moon that I can't recall, but God, I saw all I needed to.

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If you're a Star Wars geek, this might be the one that got away, because this week they sold Luke Skywalker's actual saber from the original, $3.75 million. Yowie. Cool collectible, though. 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

Others have tried to match the variety on 93.3 WFLS, but I guess they just ran out of music. 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

0: got some fun planned for you and your little leaguer out at the ballpark, where your child or grandchild or whatever can get signed up to win the chance to throw out the first pitch at an actual Fred Nats baseball game. 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Hey, it's Jeff here, and Grayson and I have some cool stuff coming your way Monday morning here in the Starting Gate, brought to you by Fletcher Home. At 6:20, it's a 4-pack of tickets for Fred Nats baseball. 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
2: 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On the southbound side, 95, traffic is still going to be very heavy across the Occoquan. The northbound side is Dale City to the Occoquan, while the northbound side also slowing. 630 Courthouse Road to get up toward Quantico Triangle. The southbound side pretty much cleared right on out. And the crash that was Route 3 at 95, that also cleared. I'm Allie Oakley with WFLS Traffic.
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11: From the Rappahannock Electric Cooperative Weather Center, mainly cloudy tonight with a low of 73. A mix of clouds and sun tomorrow. Chance for storms, daytime highs approaching 95. Partly cloudy tomorrow night. Chance for storms, lows around 73. Temps near average, Sunday and Monday, with highs in the upper 80s. Storms possible both days. Currently, it's 85 degrees.
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0: Want my horseback. The boys are showing that is Cody Johnson and his latest called Horseback. I read this today, and let's see if this is something that happens in your world where they were asking on social media, do you pace around while you're on your cell phone? I do a lot of weird things on my cell phone, but I don't think I pace around a whole lot. Speaking of pacing around, though, I have a friend who does this all the time. He has to walk around the house while he's brushing his teeth. He just says he hates to just stand there in the bathroom. It's like, don't you spritz everything when you're doing that? I mean, I've seen the mirror in my own bathroom, and I've got my own little collection of constellations and star formations going on the mirror there. But you walk around the house while you're brushing your teeth? I don't know. Maybe that's not weird. Seems weird to me. Dasha coming up. Florida Georgia Line on the way, too, here on WFLS.
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4: 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Northbound side, it's Dale City to the Occoquan. Northbound 95, traffic slows 630 Courthouse Road off and on to Quantico Triangle with a crash northbound Route 1 near Coachman Circle, well before the crucifix. I'm Allie Oakley with the WFLS Traffic.
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0: There's one new movie making it out to theaters this weekend, and that is Odyssey, which is Matt Damon's latest with Anne Hathaway. That might be worth checking out. Tom Holland is in that, too, with Robert Pattinson. Should be pretty good. All right, I got some cool stuff on the way for you here in the next couple of minutes with Morgan Wallen coming up, Scotty McCreary, and more on WFLS.
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4: 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Southbound 95, traffic slows between Lorton to 123. The northbound side, traffic slows out of Dale City to get across the Occoquan. And 95, it's going to be pretty heavy at 630 Courthouse Road, 610 to ride toward Quantico with crash northbound side of Route 1, north of 610 near Coachman Circle. I'm Allie Oakley with the WFLS traffic.
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1: Portions of this program are pre-recorded.

My wife turned 40 earlier this year. I'm 43, and apparently hitting the big 4-0 doesn't mean you're over the hill anymore. Speed up checking in. It just means you're finally old enough to afford the hiking boots. We'll get into that next.

0: So a few decades ago, remember this, I'm an 80s kid, grew up in the 90s, graduated high school in 2001. I remember growing up, turning 40, came with black balloons, over-the-hill jokes, and somebody handing you a cane as a birthday gift. Basically, society looked at you and said, well, nice knowing you. Now, 40 feels more like a second first draft. People are buying their first house at 40, going back to college, starting businesses, running marathons. Some are just getting around to having kids, which honestly explains why there are parents in their 40s chasing toddlers while muttering, I definitely should have stretched first. I'm 43. I don't feel over the hill. I just feel like I've finally reached the age where I know what I'm doing. Right as my knees start sending me strongly worded emails. Turns out 40 isn't the beginning of the end. It's just the age where your life gets interesting and your ibuprofen budget goes up.
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3: 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Southbound 95 traffic slows between Lorton to 123. The northbound side traffic slows out of Dale City to get across the Occoquan. And 95, it's going to be pretty heavy at 630 Courthouse Road, 610 to ride toward

0: Quantico with a crash northbound side of Route 1, north of 610 near Coachman Circle. I'm Allie Oakley with the WFLS traffic.
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22: From the Rappahannock Electric Cooperative Weather Center. 73 tonight under mainly cloudy skies. A mix of clouds and sun tomorrow. Chance for storms, highs around 95. Partly cloudy skies tomorrow night. Chance for storms, lows dip down to about 73. Seasonal temps, Sunday and Monday, with highs in the upper 80s. Storms both days. Currently, it's 87 degrees.
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I'm at Beat Up Radio on Instagram. We wrap up our week-long hang with Ashley Cook in the next hour. Next week, I'm stoked, Ian Munsick on the show. If you've got questions for Ian, let me know at

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